0: This is Pink.
1: Hey, yo, it's DJ Khaled.
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7: This is Drizzy.
8: Hey, guys, it's Selena Gomez. They're keeping the summer hot.
9: Ours to keep.

0: Hi. 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Are you doing okay?
1: Sorry, let me stop you. We can't keep this up. I can't keep getting monologues every morning.
0: I just need you to understand it's not gonna be the same this time. It's really not. I'm sorry,
1: no,
0: I've been.
1: It's not your fault. You don't have to be sorry. I just said I need some space. I need some time.
0: And all I need is you. And I know I haven't been able to provide the life that I promised you, that I promised us, but I'm asking you, I'm begging you to just stick it out. Look outside, we're not the only people having a hard time right now. You know, when a flock of birds is getting hit on every side by wind and rain, they don't break apart, they get closer together, they barrel through it, you know, that... I'm telling you, you know, we're gonna weather this.
1: I'm so sorry.

0: This is Pink.
1: Hey, yo, it's DJ Khaled.
2: Hey, this is Ellie Goulding.
3: Hey, this is Justin Timberlake.
4: This is Major Lazer.
5: Hey, guys, I'm Ariana Grande.
6: Boy, Young Dro.
7: This is Drizzy.
8: Hey, guys, it's Selena.

0: this is Pink.
1: Hey, yo, it's DJ Khaled.
2: Hey, this is Ellie Goulding.
3: Hey, this is Justin Timberlake.
4: This is Major Lazer.
5: Hey, guys, I'm Ariana Grande.
6: Boy, Young Dro.
7: This is Drizzy.
8: Hey, guys, it's Selena Gomez.

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1: This is Pink.
2: Hey, yo, it's DJ Khaled.
3: Hey, this is
2: Ellie
3: Goulding.
4: Hey, this is Justin Timberlake.
5: This is Major Lazer.
6: Hey, guys, I'm Ariana Grande.
7: Boy, Young Dro.
8: This is Drizzy.
9: Hey, guys, it's Selena Gomez.
10: They're keeping the summer hot.

0: Hey, this is Justin Timberlake.
1: This is Major Lazer.
2: Hey guys, I'm Ariana Grande.
3: Boy, Young Dro.
4: This is Drizzy.
5: Hey guys, it's Selena Gomez. They're keeping the summer hot.
6: Selamat pagi teman Pro 2.